0: glad to have you with us on NHK Newsline. I'm Yuko Fukushima. Now, there's been a breakthrough in negotiations to raise the annual catch limit for Pacific bluefin tuna. An international conference has agreed to raise the quota for large bluefin in the Western and Central Pacific by 25% for 2 years, starting in 2027. This includes waters near Japan. The agreement was hammered out during online talks on Tuesday. The conference was originally held in Nagasaki in July, but participants could not reach a consensus. A proposal that included raising the limit for larger bluefin weighing 30 kilograms or more was opposed by Mexico. Mexico later expressed its intention to support the proposal after talks with Japan. Japan's fisheries agency said negotiators had also agreed to reduce quotas for smaller fish weighing less than 30 kilograms by 6%. An official decision is expected at a general meeting of the conference held later this year. Japanese hauls have surged recently and are already near the annual cap.
1: It's good to see the quotas increase little by little every year. But I think most people agree that it's not enough. The government needs to make a framework that supports our livelihood.
0: Fisheries Minister Suzuki Norikazu told reporters after the conference that fishers across the country have been telling him that bluefin stocks are growing. He said he welcomes the progress toward an expansion of the catch quota. The defense chiefs of Japan and Australia have vowed to strengthen the relationship between their countries and the United States. They say heightened defense cooperation is crucial to boosting deterrence in the Indo-Pacific region. Japanese Defense Minister Koizumi Shinjiro met with Australia's Defense Minister Richard Marles in Canberra on Tuesday. They spoke about recent steps to deepen defense exchanges, such as holding joint exercises in Australia involving Japan's self-defense forces. They agreed on the need to do more to further strengthen the trilateral relationship. They also confirmed they would promote the joint development of new ships based on the Mogami-class frigate of the Japan Maritime Self-Defense Force. Marles later told reporters the Royal Australian Navy is on track to see the first of these vessels in service within the decade. The defense chiefs agreed that Japan will use Australian ranges for tests of missiles that have long range. Koizumi said defense cooperation between the two countries has never been deeper. He added that strengthening this cooperation to realize free and open Indo-Pacific is crucial for regional peace and stability. Koizumi earlier paid a courtesy call on Australian Prime Minister Anthony Albanese. They also discussed ways to strengthen defense cooperation. Russia has summoned Japan's ambassador for a protest. It cites unacceptable statements from Tokyo following President Vladimir Putin's recent visit to Japan's northern territories. Russia controls the islands, and Japan claims them. The Russian Foreign Ministry said Japan's Ambassador Muto Akira was summoned on Tuesday after comments from Tokyo implying the Russian president could not visit Russian territory. The ministry said Deputy Foreign Minister Mikhail Galuzin stressed to Muto that these territories had passed to Russia following World War II. Muto did not respond to Japanese and Russian reporters after he left the building. But Japan's embassy in Russia says he gave a clear explanation of Japan's position on the matter. Putin's first-ever visit to the northern territories took place on Thursday. He inspected a seafood processing facility on Etorofu Island. Japan's Prime Minister Takai Tsunai responded that day. She said the northern territories are an inherent territory of Japan in light of historical facts and based on international law. She also described Putin's visit as incompatible with the Japanese government's consistent position. The Japanese government maintains that the four islands are an inherent part of Japan's territory. It says the islands were illegally occupied after World War II. A powerful earthquake struck Japan's southwestern prefecture of Kumamoto 3 weeks ago. Over 3,000 residents are still in evacuation shelters, while others are living in their cars or damaged homes. The quake on July 28th registered the highest level of 7 on Japan's seismic scale. As of 8 a.m. on Tuesday, the death toll was 39, including deaths believed to be linked to the disaster. 70 designated evacuation shelters still house 3,050 people. It is difficult to track the number of residents taking shelter elsewhere, and that is raising concerns that a lack of aid could lead to further fatalities. A support group in Kumamoto City is checking if people are inside vehicles. Some residents have chosen not to go to shelters but are spending the night in their cars or other places. The group delivers supplies and other aid every evening.
2: I'm exhausted. My house was not completely destroyed, but I'm worried that it could collapse again.
0: Others remain in their damaged homes. The support group says assessing the situation is crucial, as residents are increasingly showing signs of fatigue.
3: We want to step in to help, but it's sometimes difficult for us to reach them, and the people often find it hard to ask for help. There is a risk that they will be overlooked.
0: The prefecture has asked cities and towns to report the number of such evacuees and the type of support they are providing. A flame lighting ceremony has been held ahead of the torch relay for the 2026 Asian Games, which start in Japan in September. The flame was lit in Tokyo, which in 1958 was the first Japanese venue for the Asian Games. Sprinter Kiryu Yoshihide lit a torch using the flame in the same cauldron that was used 68 years ago. He then passed the flame to Olympic gold medalist hammer thrower Murofushi Koji.
1: I'm scheduled to compete in the men's 400-meter relay, so I want to bring home the gold medal.
0: Flames will also be lit in Hiroshima and Nagoya. They will be combined with the flame from Tokyo before the start of the relay on Saturday. The 28th Asian Games open in Nagoya on September 19th and run through October 4th. The event will feature 43 sports staged mainly in Aichi Prefecture, central Japan.

Please check out the NHK World Japan website for more details. And those were the main stories for this hour. This is NHK Newsline.

0: there! It's time for NHK World Japan's Easy Japanese. I'm Eriko Kojima.
1: And I'm Michael Reese. Let's have fun learning Japanese together. Now today, we'll be bringing you Lesson 25 on saying you're not feeling well. The main character in our skit is Tam, a student from Vietnam who lives in Harusan House. She's been relaxing in the living room, but something seems to be wrong.
0: Listen to the skit for lesson 25.
2: Tam-san, 顔色が悪いですよ。どうしたんですか？
3: 喉が痛いんです。
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3: カイトが今作っています。
4: タムさん、できたよ。はい、どうぞ。
3: お大事に。
0: Now let's go over the skit line by line.
1: Haru-san is on the living room table. She's equipped with a sensor that detects problems, so her cheeks start to glow pale blue.
2: タムさん、顔色が悪いですよ。
0: Tam.You look pale.
2: どうしたんですか?
0: What's wrong?
1: Tam coughs and says,
3: 喉が痛いんです。
0: My throat hurts.
1: Haru-san says,
2: おやおや。
0: Oh dear.
1: Haru-san gives her some advice.
2: そんな時には生姜蜂蜜湯がいいですよ。
0: In times like these, ginger honey tea may help.
1: Mia says,
3: カイトが今作っています。
0: カイト is making you some now.
1: Then Kaito brings Tam the ginger honey tea.
4: タムさん、できたよ。
0: All ready, Tam.
4: はい、どうぞ。
0: Here you go.
1: Mia says to Tam,
3: お大事に。
0: Take care. Now ginger honey tea is made by pouring hot water over grated ginger and honey. It's set to work on sore throats and coughs.
1: Poor Tam. Let's hope she gets better soon. Today's key phrase is, my throat hurts.
3: 喉が痛いんです。
1: If you learn this pattern, you'll be able to say what's wrong with you when you're not feeling well.
0: First, look at the meaning of the key phrase. 喉 is throat.The ga that follows is a particle that indicates the part where you're feeling pain. 痛いんです means it hurts. Today's point is contained within 痛いんです. That is, んです. When you want to explain to someone that you're not feeling well, you add んです to the end of the sentence. 痛いんです is made up of the e adjective 痛い.Which means hurt, followed by this. In today's skit, Tam used it to explain her condition to Haru-san.
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5: 痛いんです。喉が痛いんです。喉が痛いんです。
1: Okay, got it?Listen to a conversation about other health problems.
6: どうしたんですか?
7: 頭が痛いんです。熱があるんです。
0: Let's review the conversation.
6: どうしたんですか?
1: What's wrong?
0: This is a phrase used to ask about someone's condition. どう is an interrogative meaning...How or what? Try to memorize the whole phrase.
7: 頭が痛いんです。
1: My head hurts.
0: 頭 means head. 頭が痛い means my head hurts.
7: 熱があるんです。
1: I have a fever.
0: 熱 means fever. And ある is a verb meaning to have. 熱がある means to have a fever.As you can see in this case, not only adjectives, but verbs can also come before this.
1: Repeat the answer after listening to the conversation.
5: どうしたんですか？頭が痛いんです。熱があるんです。
1: Now, what would you say if your stomach hurts? Stomach is
5: お腹、お腹。
1: And hurts is
5: 痛い、痛い。
1: Right? Go ahead.
8: 痛いんです。
0: How about if you were feeling sick from motion sickness? Feeling sick is
5: 気持ちが悪い。
0: Now give it a try.
7: 気持ちが悪いんです。
1: Okay, now you can explain what's wrong when you're feeling sick.Today's bonus phrase is this line by Mia. She said it to Tam, who was not feeling well. Memorize it and make it yours.
3: お大事に。
0: お大事に means take care. It's a phrase you use with someone who's ill or has been injured, hoping that person will get some rest and feel better soon.
1: Listen to how various people say it.
4: お大事に。
9: お大事に。
10: お大事に。
1: Now it's your turn. Listen and repeat.
5: お大事に。
0: Now let's listen to today's skit one more time.
2: タムさん、顔色が悪いですよ。どうしたんですか？
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4: タムさん、できたよ。はい、どうぞ。
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2: ハルさんの知恵袋。
1: Next up, Haru-san's bag full of advice. Today, what to do if you get sick in Japan?
0: Michael, how about you? What would you do if you got sick here?
1: Well, it would depend really on the symptoms. If it's not too serious, I'd probably buy something at a drugstore.
0: When the symptoms are not too serious, drugstores are convenient. If you describe your symptoms such as my stomach hurts or I have a fever, the pharmacist will show you some over-the-counter medicines.
1: What if you have to go see a doctor?
0: Well, you should find a clinic or a hospital that has the right kind of doctors who can treat your symptoms. After an examination, the doctor will give you a prescription. You can take that to the drugstore to be filled. The website of the Japan National Tourism Organization has a list of medical institutions that are prepared to accept international tourists, such as by offering information in various languages.
1: To access the site, search for Safe Travels in Japan, JNTO.You might want to bookmark it for reference. And you can also find nearby institutions by asking at the tourist information centers and hotel reception desks. In case of emergencies, however, dial 119 on the phone and ask for an ambulance.
0: Yes, that's 119. Please remember that number, although I do hope you never need it.We hope you enjoyed today's Easy Japanese.
1: Please join us again.

Japan has various kinds of landmarks that fascinate visitors. They range from cultural and historic locations to modern buildings created with cutting-edge technologies. What led to their creation and what were the challenges involved? The backstory of Japanese landmarks brings you the stories behind these amazing places. In this episode of The Backstory of Japanese Landmarks, we feature the Great Buddha of Kamakura. Kamakura is a popular tourist destination located near Tokyo. It's about a one-hour train ride from the capital. One of Kamakura's landmarks is the Great Buddha. As its name suggests, the Great Buddha is a colossal copper statue of Amitabha Buddha. It was built as the principal deity of Jodo sect temple Kotoku-in. The Buddha is nicknamed Rozano Daibutsu, meaning the Great Buddha sitting out in the open. It's a national treasure of Japan. From central Kamakura, the train ride and walk to Kotoku-in Temple takes about 15 minutes. After passing through the temple's gate, the grand statue of Buddha comes into view. The Buddha sits in a Zen meditation posture and is over 11 meters tall. Kamakura was the seat of Japan's feudal government from the end of the 12th century to the early 14th century. The construction of the Great Buddha began during this period in 1252, almost 800 years ago. Today, the statue is covered with verdigris, a bright green substance that forms on oxidized copper. A closer look reveals slight traces of gold leaf, indicating that the statue was originally gilded. The Great Buddha was made by copper casting. It's a manufacturing method of melting copper and pouring it into a mold. But creating a statue that's over 11 meters high wasn't easy at the time, and it wasn't possible to melt over 120 tons of copper in one go. So the metal was cast in 40 sections. This is why joints can be seen on the statue's surface. The Buddha is hollow. The statue has two windows on its back. After the statue was completed, the inner mold was removed through these openings. Today, the windows let in light and air. The Buddha was enshrined when it was first built, but over time, the hall was damaged by earthquakes and typhoons. A tsunami at the end of the 15th century swept it away, leaving the Buddha exposed to the open air. The temple was also abandoned for a certain period, but was restored in the early 18th century. After a period in which Japan secluded itself from the rest of the world, the Yokohama port near Kamakura was opened for foreign trade in 1859. Following this, many foreigners are said to have visited the Great Buddha of Kamakura. Built nearly eight centuries ago, the Great Buddha of Kamakura has a magnificence that continues to captivate people. Thank you for tuning in to the backstory of Japanese landmarks. We hope you have a chance to visit these landmarks and see for yourself what makes them so special.

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Toroshimase Chanda Kujama Javazi, Anishki Watch Bangadri Nigutin Sanibare, Natown Sachagoni, Ogola Sashi, Japan Sanoji Nyakuna Nagoma Jashi, Drinigo, Genotijosu at in Sabam. 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So, I let us share my look at getting a liha. Japan Anglin Tainta is Kaya, a measle, Saint Conishi, Malimpi, Madame Gavade. Then I am all in a nighty, they sold Tonsa Go, she be eight a mangalin, been a sassa needle, young Giade, they sold to relay Power Made. A ninja, a don't long the town Guya, Mazza the Long Tiga, Piacicabi, the town lay a laser colo and long up your seat, Gavade. Colons can be the matter near Conesema, Luvang, don't long, Mazza the one, Nitania said Pipare. The Chani Arima Colony do yet a good chair come up, Kakadre, a gunny miashidaga, not at the sonny pin seen in the solid soy moody minted lavare. Can Ojo Paga Tapa Booty pin a yedre, a lunate time to rear chin to go seeing Kabu, municipal Ojo Padu down so vade. A soya zone tiga care, Uki mu, Yasu Shiro mune, Hikawa mule rishi, a nozu, corner town doma shesselaha, ye bill mumiashi debime, Ogola. Goma, anyone saw moody piano yashiam, Mionia, eh? Abuji don't the degree says yet Yapomia's a joshi near to it. A Buddha jump not at the so moody Gawanae, Anabani got looks only what it meant. Rasha train children at John Legionek at the jungle, Rasha Tamna Vladimir Budiet, Majadi Miga toy came with Japan Suya Kanga beat it up, Rasha Nang and San Japan Tamago Sinko get ill, Rasha Nang and Jai Wunji Sagil Levro Capio, eh? 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They back can get a pitted piovale. Jadabri de Majaban win you Takaichi Sanaiga. The man young sang a chelidin, Nanganaga Udi, yet, Eddie Johnny Hachabananga yet, since set by Nenemu de Pitted, Lee Pio Jagabre. Mr. Putin, he's in a Eddie Johnny, but the Japan Suya Kaimada Yeti Janamakani down Topia Gabare. Japananga Jaiwunji, Modegi to Shimizuga. 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To yes, Sinkojago Japan and Bagat, Matopian, the Bulu, Mr. Levroca Piovare. 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American and Iranian Priba Kago, Sunday the Bodunia Yashibo, Yapon Chausek, Tamayaha, Menjami, Tamayaha, Consoloma Pippi, Tamaran Tranga Idango Pimian Tanda, we bangabi, two hard lins room lope, a chinziam, Tamatabu, media de Piojagabare. Then I need a Fox News and telephone at the interview with Mr. Tranga, Eddie Machadu, Joja Gerava. Homozilla Jago Tincho in a Patabi, Iran Suya and Simian Suni Muri, John Patabi, Mr. Tranga, Umang would repeat, eh? Umanga now shaped you saying, Bonjay like Camelu, Mr. Tranga, take change of care, eh? American Suya, Iran South Dolan eat up IRGC and Nauka Lanja got sent to the Nijau to got pure, eh? Tame Iran Task Name News Agency didn't turn like the end of the book to a pure judge in a Sanji paper. Daya Sunimuna Patabi, Mr. Tran and Pio Sujago Ninsovi, Daha to a sequence Samulu Sore, IRGC Pio Sugun Shi to Dugu, a

0: Glad to have you with us on NHK Newsline. I'm Yuko Fukushima. Now, there's been a breakthrough in negotiations to raise the annual catch limit for Pacific bluefin tuna. An international conference has agreed to raise the quota for large bluefin in the Western and Central Pacific by 25% for 2 years, starting in 2027. This includes waters near Japan. The agreement was hammered out during online talks on Tuesday. The conference was originally held in Nagasaki in July, but participants could not reach a consensus. A proposal that included raising the limit for larger bluefin weighing 30 kilograms or more was opposed by Mexico. Mexico later expressed its intention to support the proposal after talks with Japan. Japan's fisheries agency said negotiators had also agreed to reduce quotas for smaller fish weighing less than 30 kilograms by 6%. An official decision is expected at a general meeting of the conference held later this year. Japanese hauls have surged recently and are already near the annual cap.
1: It's good to see the quotas increase little by little every year. But I think most people agree that it's not enough. The government needs to make a framework that supports our livelihood.
0: Fisheries Minister Suzuki Norikazu told reporters after the conference that fishers across the country have been telling him that bluefin stocks are growing. He said he welcomes the progress toward an expansion of the catch quota. The defense chiefs of Japan and Australia have vowed to strengthen the relationship between their countries and the United States. They say heightened defense cooperation is crucial to boosting deterrence in the Indo-Pacific region. Japanese Defense Minister Koizumi Shinjiro met with Australia's Defense Minister Richard Marles in Canberra on Tuesday. They spoke about recent steps to deepen defense exchanges, such as holding joint exercises in Australia involving Japan's self-defense forces. They agreed on the need to do more to further strengthen the trilateral relationship. They also confirmed they would promote

0: the joint development of new ships based on the Mogami-class frigate of the Japan Maritime Self-Defense Force. Marles later told reporters the Royal Australian Navy is on track to see the first of these vessels in service within the decade. The defense chiefs agree that Japan will use Australian ranges for tests of missiles that have long range. Koizumi said defense cooperation between the two countries has never been deeper. He added that strengthening this cooperation to realize free and open Indo-Pacific is crucial for regional peace and stability. Koizumi earlier paid a courtesy call on Australian Prime Minister Anthony Albanese. They also discussed ways to strengthen defense cooperation. Russia has summoned Japan's ambassador for a protest. It cites unacceptable statements from Tokyo following President Vladimir Putin's recent visit to Japan's northern territories. Russia controls the islands, and Japan claims them. The Russian Foreign Ministry said Japan's Ambassador Muto Akira was summoned on Tuesday after comments from Tokyo implying the Russian president could not visit Russian territory. The ministry said Deputy Foreign Minister Mikhail Galuzin stressed to Muto that these territories had passed to Russia following World War II. Muto did not respond to Japanese and Russian reporters after he left the building. But Japan's embassy in Russia says he gave a clear explanation of Japan's position on the matter. Putin's first-ever visit to the northern territories took place on Thursday. He inspected a seafood processing facility on Etorofu Island. Japan's Prime Minister Takai Tsunai responded that day. She said the northern territories are an inherent territory of Japan in light of historical facts and based on international law. She also described Putin's visit as incompatible with the Japanese government's consistent position. The Japanese government maintains that the four islands are an inherent part of Japan's territory. It says the islands were illegally occupied after World War II. A powerful earthquake struck Japan's southwestern prefecture of Kumamoto 3 weeks ago. Over 3,000 residents are still in evacuation shelters, while others are living in their cars or damaged homes. The quake on July 28th registered the highest level of 7 on Japan's seismic scale. As of 8 a.m. on Tuesday, the death toll was 39, including deaths believed to be linked to the disaster. 70 designated evacuation shelters still house 3,050 people. It is difficult to track the number of residents taking shelter elsewhere, and that is raising concerns that a lack of aid could lead to further fatalities. A support group in Kumamoto City is checking if people are inside vehicles. Some residents have chosen not to go to shelters but are spending the night in their cars or other places. The group delivers supplies and other aid every evening.
1: I'm exhausted. My house was not completely destroyed, but I'm worried that it could collapse again.
0: Others remain in their damaged homes. The support group says assessing the situation is crucial, as residents are increasingly showing signs of fatigue.
2: We want to step in to help, but it's sometimes difficult for us to reach them, and the people often find it hard to ask for help. There is a risk that they will be overlooked.
0: The prefecture has asked cities and towns to report the number of such evacuees and the type of support they are providing. A flame lighting ceremony has been held ahead of the torch relay for the 2026 Asian Games, which start in Japan in September. The flame was lit in Tokyo, which in 1958 was the first Japanese venue for the Asian Games. Sprinter Kiryu Yoshihide lit a torch using the flame in the same cauldron that was used 68 years ago. He then passed the flame to Olympic gold medalist hammer thrower Murofushi Koji.
3: I'm scheduled to compete in the men's 400-meter relay, so I want to bring home the gold medal.
0: Flames will also be lit in Hiroshima and Nagoya. They will be combined with the flame from Tokyo before the start of the relay on Saturday. The 28th Asian Games open in Nagoya on September 19th and run through October 4th. The event will feature 43 sports staged mainly in Aichi Prefecture, central Japan.

Please check out the NHK World Japan website for more details. And those were the main stories for this hour. 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